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A-plus back in the saddle after a long and lovely weekend, but I'm ready to get down to business. Metallica, AC/DC, The Who, and ZZ Top in store for you. 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

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I hope you beat him and win those Guns N' Roses tickets. 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We got Billy Idol, Kiss, Motley Crue, and Bob Seger this hour. 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
5: Mainly cloudy overnight, low down to 62. Tomorrow, mostly sunny, a high of 92. Hotter still on Wednesday, plenty of sun, very toasty conditions. Stay in the shade, high of 98, if you can do that is. And Thursday, partly sunny, very hot, close to a record-breaking temperature that day, sunny, high of 92. 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

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You're going to get a daily affirmation from Tawny. 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
1: Hey, it's Tom Morgan with the Big Greasy Breakfast on 97.5 3WV. 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

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If you beat Tom at his own game, you're going to see him down in Raleigh in a few days. Stick around to the next hour. I'll tell you all about it. First, Van Halen.

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The Police opening up the 10 o'clock hour on 97.5 TWV Rocks. Twitter has been ablaze talking about the police and their legacy. And the consensus is that the police are underrated, which is crazy to me because I've always said Stuart Copeland's the greatest drummer of all time. You got the Stones, Bowie, Boston, and Aerosmith coming up this hour. But I want to kick things off with the Eagles because I like to live life in the fast lane.

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0: It's a long way to the top. I would know. 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Nirvana and Foreigner on the way. So I teased this earlier. 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Beat Tom's tricky question tomorrow morning. You're going to see GNR.
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0: I can't believe the Stones are still releasing music 60 years later. They got a new record out now, Foreign Tongues. Came out on Friday and you saw Mick Jagger at the England game. Well, we like the classics here on 97.5 3WV Rocks. 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

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It's A+, my last hour with you. Let's make it count. Mellencamp, Rainbow, Journey, and Faith No More. How about that? Love me some Mike Patton. 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
5: Mainly cloudy overnight, low down to 62. Tomorrow, mostly sunny, a high of 92. Hotter still on Wednesday, plenty of sun. Very toasty conditions, stay in the shade, high of 98, if you can do that is. And Thursday, partly sunny, very hot, close to a record-breaking temperature that day, sunny, high of 92. For SevilleRightNow.com, this is Marshall Amert.
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0: not stop believing, even if your team's out in the World Cup. 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
2: 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We've got your Big Greasy poll to stir things up. 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

I saw Mike Patton open up for Tool as part of the band Fantomas. He's also been in Mr. Bungle. And, of course, Faith No More, which you just heard on 97.5, 3WV Rocks. I'm out of here for tonight, but you got Tom Morgan bright and early in the morning. And if you beat him at his tricky question at 7:20, you're going to see Guns N' Roses.

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woke last night to the sound of thunder. How far off, I sat and wondered. Started humming a song from 1962. Ain't it funny how the night moves?

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0: WV, and that is how you start a very productive day. War and Lowrider Morgan and your Big Greasy Breakfast. Smart, intelligent. Thanks for calling from Stewart's Draft this morning. Hello.
1: I've seen Bigfoot.
2: In the draft?
1: Yes.
2: How many times?
1: Countless times.
2: Countless times. Okay, what does he look like?
1: That's for me to know and you to find out.
2: Well, hold on. You can't say you've seen Bigfoot, and then that's for me to know and you to find out. What does that even mean? Oh, this is getting creepy.
1: Sorry.
2: Are you Bigfoot?
1: No.
2: Is it your lover?
1: No. Not mine.
2: Man. Where exactly in Stewart's Draft did you see him?
1: On the car. I got pictures on the phone.
2: Well, can you send it to us?
1: To you?
2: Yeah.
1: I can send one.
2: Send us one, and then we'll ask the people if this is really Bigfoot. Can we do that?
1: No.
2: Why not?
1: Some pictures are clear, some pictures aren't.
2: Okay. I understand. I get it. But we're still going to have to post it.
1: Okay.
0: Looking forward to it. That's how you start a day.
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Find out the hero. It might surprise you in minutes. 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
0: So Allstate just released their annual study on the best and worst drivers in the country. Virginia Beach, Norfolk, and Richmond top the top 3 in Virginia. Which local town has the worst drivers? Your town? Mick Jagger regrets taking John Lennon's advice to never meet Elvis. John's advice, never meet your heroes. You might be disappointed. Yeah, Mick Jagger's disappointed now. He said it was really stupid of me, really. Maybe my Elvis version would have been a bit different. And finally, a Charlottesville mother is asking for the public's help as authorities continue searching for her son, an Army specialist who's been missing from Fort Bragg for over 2 weeks. The mother, Pamela Anderson, yes, that's her real name, posted on social media on July 9th that she last spoke to her 25-year-old son, Savion Anderson, on the 27th of June. In a recent Facebook post, she said that military officials contacted her June 29th after he failed to report for formation. The full story can be found at CivoRightNow.com. And that's 3 things you need to know before you go here on 97.5 3WV.
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0: Otherwise known as, like, Tuesday. It seems simple, but there may be something you don't know about it.
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1: 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By the way, Big Greasy Pole might be a little annoying. We'll find out why after Tom Petty.

97.5 3WV 612, your Big Greasy Breakfast with Morgan in the Morning. Could you imagine working one day a week? Like, let's say Mondays. One local woman has earned that right. Find out why with What's Good coming up in minutes. Big Greasy Poll, what's something that's not a huge deal, but it annoys you every single time? It's on our Facebook fan page here. Let's see here. Terry, working at UVA. People with head in their butt. Butt for the win. All right. Then we got Denise and Stewart's draft. When you're going at a good speed and they pull out in front of you, or people driving in the left-hand lane all the time, pass and get your butt over. Very annoying. Denise, I read your comment because you, too, used the word butt. It's the key word today, right? Anyways, let us know. What simple thing that's not a real big deal but kind of annoys you? Maybe it's the sound of my voice. Let us know on our 3WV Facebook page.

0: some inside information here. 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On our sister station, Z95 next door, they're blaring Kesha. And I got Judas Priest in here. So you can imagine the combination. It's either a sweet combo or a sweet headache, one or the other. Probably the latter. My name is Morgan. Thanks for listening to your Big Greasy Breakfast. Three things you need to know before you go. Mick Jagger has a big headache, a big regret, and I'm feeling for him. We'll chat more about it coming up in minutes.
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0: You know, it'd be awesome to only work on Mondays. Once a week, right? This woman in Charlottesville deserves to only work on Mondays. 90 years old, still punching the clock, pretty badass in my book. Betty Phillips, you know her? She's still caring for patients at UVA Health. She celebrated her 90th birthday this year and also marked an incredible 70 years as a nurse. First graduated from nursing school in 1956, retired briefly in the 90s, but missed the job so much she went back to work. Today she still works at UVA Health Plastic Surgery Clinic every Monday and says she'll keep going as long as I remember my sign-in. Isn't that all of us? And of course, you gotta ask her advice for a long life, right? She says, stay active, eat well, and apparently never stop doing what you love. Rock on, Betty. And that, my friend, is what's good.
2: It's the Big Greasy Breakfast. Freedom eBay.
0: All right. One more email. Just checking in. One more call. And you're done. Or maybe you wrapped up hours ago, grabbed the kids, and now you're in need of wholesome entertainment. Either way, text a few friends and head to where everyone ends up this time of year. The 38th season of Fridays After 5, downtown at Ting Pavilion, presented by Bud Light. 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

and every week, local volunteers run the concessions, giving back to the community. The headliner this week is Drew Pace, bringing boot-stomping Southern fun to the stage. And opening at 5:30 will be Mary Moore. However your Friday looks this week, this is how it should end. 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
1: 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Three things you need to know before you go.
0: You remember when everyone used to update their status on social media? Everyone. Have you noticed how it's taken a nosedive? A new survey from a privacy company found 55% of us say maintaining our social media presence now feels more like work instead of fun. I mean, let's be honest. The only thing people are updating now is their privacy settings. Sources say that Adam Driver will play Magneto in the MCU's new X-Men movies. Perfect. Also, there's a new Nightmare on Elm Street reboot in the works. Finally, Mick Jagger regrets taking John Lennon's advice to never meet Elvis Presley.
2: I remember John telling me, you should never meet your heroes. I would never meet Elvis, Mick, if I were you. And so I didn't. I took John's advice, which is really stupid of me, really. But I mean, I would love to have met Elvis. Why I take John's advice? So I didn't want my version of Elvis shattered like John's was. But yeah, Maybe my Elvis version would have been different.
0: And that's three things you need to know before we go. 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

0: formula, but Walker's final round heroics allowed him to take Schwarber down by just one swing of the bat. And the first of two World Cup semifinals kicks off today from AT&T Stadium in Dallas between La Roja of Spain and Les Bleus of France. The clash is highlighted by a pair of young attackers of splendid talent, Lamine Yamal of Spain and Kylian Mbappe of France.
1: Marshall showing the pipes and the French, Les Bleus. Patchy fog today, and that might reduce some visibility, especially like Afton Mountain. But otherwise, partly sunny today, high of 92. It's 68 now here at 3WV. 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

0: 97.5 3WV 650 Funnies coming up in minutes here on the Big Reese Breakfast with Morgan in the Morning. 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
1: But I can't enter this contest because I don't have a computer.
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0: You don't have apps on your phone?
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0: Yes,
1: and
0: things.
1: To talk to people.
0: Well, I want me in your phone.
1: Hey, listen, brother.
0: I want to be inside your phone. Think about what you could do with that $1,000.
1: My landlords need $1,000 to pay the damn taxes.
0: All right, take $1,000 and buy a bunch of boogie boards. 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
0: Today happens to be Mac and Cheese Day. We wanted to see if we could find a comedian mentioning the famous combo, and we found Gary Shandling.
2: As long as I've been doing stand-up, I've talked about dating. Now I'm involved in a relationship because I figured, hey, what could be worse than dating? So, no, and I'm very loyal in a relationship. You know, any relationship, even when I go out with my mom, I don't look at other moms, you know? I don't go, ooh, I wonder what her macaroni and cheese tastes like.
0: There it is.
2: Even when I'm playing with my friend's dog, I feel like I'm cheating on my dog. I swear to God, I feel like, come on, there's dog hair all over me. My dog goes, where the hell have you been?
0: Yep.
2: You go, I was at the barber shop. This is human hair. I swear. All right, I threw the ball once. And I'm trying to make this relationship work because, you know, I think that's the key to the whole thing. You know, I think you date for a while, you're in a relationship. Eventually in your life, you have to get married because you just have to at some point in your life. You have to. That's how I feel. That's probably what I'll say at the ceremony. I'll probably go, I have to. No, it's I do, Gary. No, I have to. Trust me. It's an internal pressure. I'll explain it to you at the reception.
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0: 97.5 3WV, your Big Greasy Breakfast with Morgan in the morning, 7:14. Now the chance for you to score these Guns N' Roses tickets for Carter Finley Stadium in Raleigh, Thursday, July 23rd. 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

0: 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Guns N' Roses will be in Raleigh. This is going to be a great show. Haven't seen them yet, have you? Carter Finley Stadium, Thursday, July 23rd. We'll also hook you up with a $30 Albemarle Angler gift card, 434-295-3460. Let's solve Tom's tricky question. The cost of doing this has increased 470% since 2003. What's the cost? What are we doing? 800-248-13WV. I've never seen 470% here, but here we go. The cost of doing this has increased 470% since 2003. The cost of doing what? What is it? 434-295-3460. Open up the floodgates for your random answers to win Guns N' Roses tickets and a $30 gift card to use at Albemarle Angler. The cost of doing this has increased 470% since 2003. The cost of doing what? What is it? 800-248-13WV.
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2: 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The cost of doing what? 434-295-3460. Guns N' Roses tickets on the line. Go.
3: Is it eating out?
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2: 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But where are we traveling to?
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2: So we're definitely going on vacation somewhere. It does have something to do with traveling. The cost of this destination has skyrocketed 470% since 2000.

0: taking a look at my Facebook page here. Guy comments, says, I don't feel anywhere near as bad anymore. 97.5 3WV. Why was he saying that? Because we were talking about DIY projects and the longest amount of time it took for you to finish the job. Or maybe you even haven't finished the job. Getting some great comments here. We'll get your calls here. The longest DIY project in Central Virginia in the Valley. We're gonna make people feel a lot better about their current situations here in minutes. 434-295-3460. Tom's tricky question, getting you hooked up with a pair of Guns N' Roses tickets and a $30 gift card to use at Albemarle Angler. So this has skyrocketed 470% since 2003. The cost of doing what? It is a vacation destination. Where are we going?
1: Disney World.
0: Disney World, yeah! Yeah, we were thinking about taking my daughter out there. It might still happen if money grows on trees. You know, we're still working on that tree in the backyard.
1: My kid's there 3 times, man.
0: How much on average did you spend?
1: Man, I don't even want to think about it. It's been so many years ago, but I'd hate to do it today.
0: Yeah, man, it's giving you nightmares. All right, I got you Guns N' Roses tickets. This should be a lot cheaper because free's a good word. Pair of tickets for Guns N' Roses at Carter Finley Stadium in Raleigh Thursday, July 23rd, and a $30 Albemarle Angler gift card. Who's this and where are you from?
1: This is your guy, Harvey, in Goochland.
0: Hey, Harvey.
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2: 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Patchy fog to start things out. Sunshine otherwise today, high of 92. It's 68 and clear here at 3WV.

long did it take you to finish a DIY project? Looking for the longest period of time here in Central Virginia in the Valley, 97.5, 3WV, making some of us feel better. I need to do some stuff underneath my shed because we got a pesky groundhog. And yeah, we might eventually trap him too, but you know, we gotta prevent the future groundhogs from making babies and whatnot down there. And we have three dogs, and

0: Oh, they like to be a little adventurous too. So we're looking for the longest amount of time you spend on a DIY project. We're here together, procrastinators. 434-295-3460. 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
1: Good morning. 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We built a new garage, and we got one wall painted and the ceiling and nothing else.
0: So ceiling, one wall, that's decoration.
1: Yeah, I think so.
0: So do you think we'll ever paint the rest?
1: No, the kids decided to take paint, write their names on the wall, so that's going to be a memory.
0: It's a great excuse for procrastination.
1: Yes, it is.

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1: You ever look at parts of your house and go, ugh, 97.5, 3WV, I'm looking at my back porch, it's a mess. We have three dogs and the paint's all scratched up and I'm like, man, I gotta sand and repaint that. I don't wanna do that. I'm still not doing it. Longest DIY projects, how long did it take you? 434-295-3460, making us feel better about it.
2: I'm getting my yard straight up my other house, like getting rid of the crabgrass and actually having something other than dirt to mow.
1: I got you. So that takes time.
2: Especially when you come in and it was up to your waist.
1: Oh, jeez.
2: Yeah, my uncle didn't cut it because he was ill, and he wouldn't let me do it.
1: Oh, no. Well, you finally did it, though, right?
2: Yeah, he died.
1: Oh, okay. Oh, jeez.
2: And then I smoked the grass. Have a good day. Bye.
1: Bye.
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4: You know that feeling when you've spent the day busting your tail at work or wrangling kids? Or maybe you even got to enjoy some time on the James River for the first time in a long while. But you're not quite ready to call it a wrap. After all, the sun's still hanging around. You're kind of tired, but mostly hungry. That's where Tavern on the James comes to the rescue. Nestled in historic Scottsville, it's the perfect place to tie up a great summer day or swing by for a quick lunch. 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
4: Here's what's making news this morning. Charlottesville Mayor Juan Diego Wade confirmed to Seville Right Now on Monday morning that efforts are underway to clear the unhoused residents from the Free Bridge encampment, and that once the site is cleared, camping in that area will no longer be allowed. Tanasca has set a Tuesday, July 28th date for an environmental open house from 6 to 8 p.m. at Fluvanna County High School on its Expedition Generating Station project that the Fluvanna County Supervisors approved back in March. And an ICE agent in Maine fatally shot a 26-year-old Colombian national in a Monday operation. Per Reuters, the victim was authorized to work in the United States and had a social security number. This comes a week after the shooting death of a 52-year-old Mexican national in Houston. News anytime at SevilleRightNow.com. I'm Marshall Amert.
5: 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Some patchy fog, ain't no thing. Mostly partly sunny, high of 92. It's 70 now here at 3WV.

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1: What dirty secrets are people holding on to? 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Confessions.
2: My dental hygienist always praises me and comments how I must have an excellent cleaning regime. I'm too ashamed to tell her I never floss or use the little brushes. I scrape the crap away with the pointy end of a little nail file.
3: Confessions.
4: I called up the place that I work and I used a fake voice. I gave myself customer feedback and I'm now employee of the month.
0: I once wished a friend on Facebook a happy birthday with the message, "Congratulations on not being dead." Turned out they had died 2 months previously.
3: Confessions.
5: When I met my husband, he joked that he was a bit clumsy, but this was a huge understatement. I've saved him from death at least 5 times, including stopping him from walking in front of a speeding bus, electrocution, and choking. I want to break up, but scared he won't last a week without me.
3: Confessions.
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0: Do you need something to forget about all your problems? I'm sure you've got a few ideas. But here at 97.5 3WV, the Big Greasy Breakfast with Morgan in the Morning, we have Forget My Life with real problems from real people that might make you think twice about your current problems. We'll hear your stories coming up in minutes. Here's a great escape. Today is National Mac and Cheese Day, otherwise known as Tuesday for me. It's a simple dish, right? Or is it? Where's the best mac and cheese in Central Virginia? I've been told, and I'm embarrassed to even admit this, that I've never gone to the Virginian, University Avenue, Charlottesville. The Virginian, I've been told, has this amazing local legend in a bowl. Mac and cheese topped with a crispy potato cake loaded with comfort food goodness. The bacon. Bring on the bacon. And I got to go with my boy Mike and Vision Barbecue. They don't mess around. Instead of fries or nachos, go with the loaded mac. It is a meal in itself. Piled with pulled pork brisket, chicken with cheese sauce, pickled onions, jalapenos. Come on, man. Those are my two. What about you? Let us know at our Facebook page. And while you're chewing on that mac and cheese day, enjoy this.
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0: 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We'll find out which band we're getting the spotlight here in minutes. But first, we try to forget all your problems, at least for just a few minutes. This is Forget My Life. Real stories from real people that might make you chuckle a little bit. And here is your first one. Today, my car got broken into. A small folded plastic bag and a few toothpicks I got from a restaurant were stolen. It's going to cost me a few $100 to fix and clean my car over a 10-cent bag and a few free toothpicks. Forget my life. Today I went on a date with a guy I really liked. The date was going great until he decided to try flossing his teeth with my hair. Forget my life. Today at the beach, I noticed a plastic bag in the water. Well, I wanted to do something good for a change, and I remember watching Captain Planet help protect the environment, get it out. Turns out it wasn't a bag. It was a jellyfish. Forget my life. Today, my parents told me that I'm no longer allowed to come home from boarding school on weekends because it will confuse my cats and disrupt their lives. Forget my life. And finally, our last story. Today, going through my dead grandma's papers, we found old, faded photos. I showed them to my mom, who screamed in shock. They were grandma and granddad's erotic photos from about 70 years ago. Forget my life. You see, friend, things can always be a little worse.
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0: Very Red, Thursday, July 23rd. Chris Acker and the Growing Boys, Friday, July 24th. 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
2: And in sports, Virginia women's basketball head coach Aaron Roussel has named LaDerica L.D. Paul as the program's director of basketball operations beginning in the 2026 season. St. Louis Cardinals outfielder Jordan Walker overcame a packed Citizens Bank Park crowd who was behind its home favorite, Phillies slugger Kyle Schwarber, to win the 2026 Home Run Derby. And the first of two World Cup semifinals kicks off today from AT&T Stadium in Dallas between the Roja of Spain and Les Bleus of France. The clash is highlighted by a pair of young attackers of splendid talent. Spanish right-winger Lamine Yamal, just 19 years old, has banged in 30 goals in 101 appearances for La Liga Giants FC Barcelona. And leading the line for France is Kylian Mbappe, himself only 27, who has already got 247 career goals.
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3: 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All right, so we got Guns N' Roses tickets to give away this week at 7:20. You, Selvin Tom's Tricky Question, Carter Finley Stadium in Raleigh, Thursday, July 23rd. 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

0: 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Thanks to Wahoo Barbecue, that's who, for the ones already earning their lunch break. 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Elevator Dave sent us a text. We were talking about the best place to get mac and cheese, and he said Wahoo. And I did say Charlottesville, but if you're going to live in Fluvanna County, you definitely got to do Wahoo. Man, when I lived in Lake Monticello, I didn't realize how good I had it to walk to Wahoo until it's gone. 3WV.
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1: Here's what's making news this morning. Charlottesville Mayor Juan Diego Wade confirmed to Seville Right Now on Monday morning that efforts are underway to clear the unhoused residents from the Free Bridge encampment, and that once the site is cleared, camping in that area will no longer be allowed. Tanasca has set a Tuesday, July 28th date for an environmental open house from 6 to 8 p.m. at Fulvestre.

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0: 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And opening at 5:30 will be Mary Moore. 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
15: Indeed, good Tuesday morning, Tawny on the J-O-B. Rolling into a sunny one with a high near 91. And it's National Mac and Cheese Day. So apparently today's forecast calls for sunshine with a strong chance of cheddar. And this week, you want to solve Tom's tricky question at 7:20 on the Big Greasy Breakfast with Morgan in the Morning. 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
3: 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More Charlottesville, I will die on this hill statements. And Tom's Tricky Question, 720's getting you hooked up with a pair of tickets to see Guns N' Roses at Carter Finley Stadium in Raleigh Thursday, July 23rd, along with a $30 Albemarle Angler gift card.
2: The Big Greasy

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Peter Gabriel on 97.5 3WB, Salisbury Hill. You know, Peter Gabriel, he wrote that about leaving Genesis and, you know, sort of stepping into the unknown. And now from one unmistakable opening guitar line to another, Guns N' Roses, Sweet Child of Mine on 3WB.

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1: Tonight, a crystal clear sky, low down to 66. Tomorrow, sunny and hot, dangerous heat, 6 times in the shade, and stay hydrated as much as you can. A high temperature up to 98 for SeavilleRightNow.com. 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

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Next up, Great White's hard rockin' cover of an Ian Hunter classic. It's Once Bitten, Twice Shy on 3WV.

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2: 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The headliner this week is Drew Pace, bringing boot-stomping Southern fun to the stage. And opening at 5:30 will be Mary Moore. However your Friday looks this week, this is how it

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from 1979's Deguelo. There's Cheap Sunglasses, ZZ Top on 3WV, Tawny on the JOB, and Charlottesville officials say the free bridge encampment is going to be cleared beginning around September 1st.

0: 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More Charlottesville, I will die on this hill statements. And Tom's tricky question, 720's getting you hooked up with a pair of tickets to see Guns N' Roses at Carter Finley Stadium in Raleigh, Thursday, July 23rd, along with a $30 Albemarle Angler gift card.
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And now, Journey's Steve Perry singing about the city by the bay. It's live.

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Alice in Chains and Wood, Jerry Cantrell's tribute to late Mother Love Bone singer Andrew Wood. 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

0: 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That's Fleetwood Mac, Go Your Own Way. 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

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It's the anthem that turned Dee Snider into rock's loudest spokesman for refusing to play nice. It's on 97.5 3WV. 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

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Tommy Two-Tone on 3WB. 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

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It's Blondie on 3WFM.

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Ah, that beat tells you she was big man. That's Heart and Barracuda, written after Anna had a blow up with a sleazy promoter. And that wraps up today's edition of Tawny on the J-O-B. I'm out of here. The Giant Sean Hood coming up next. 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
1: 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Thank you for being here. Appreciate you hanging out. I am back in the captain's chair piloting the mighty Wurlitzer today, and a lot to get to today. We've got a smile story of the day, an idiot of the day, another chance at the 420 giveaway, which gives you a chance at a prize pack from Higher Education, Central Virginia's original high-quality smoke shop and dispensary with two locations in Charlottesville and Zion Crossroads. Also, it is, National Grilled Cheese Day, Mac and Cheese Day, so we're going to talk about that. And the newest entry in the book, We Do Everything Wrong, Human Beings Are Just Bad at Being Alive, You Can't Sit With Your Legs Crossed for Too Long. Great. Another thing I'm doing wrong. Love it. I also got to get you your code words for the 3WV Cash Vault coming up. 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

0: Def Leppard, Pour Some Sugar on Me on 97.5 3WV. Don't pour sugar on this, though. Apparently, it's National Mac and Cheese Day, which I love. Morgan was talking about this earlier on our social media. He was talking about how it's National Mac and Cheese Day, and he posed a great question. Where do you get the best mac and cheese in Charlottesville? I am curious about this as well. If you happen to know the answer of that, you could slide on over to Morgan's video and let him know on there, because I'm stalking the comments. By the way, if you don't follow our social media already, 97.5 3WV, that's what you need to search on Facebook, Instagram, and TikTok. Find us on all those, or you can just find the links over on the 3WV app. Some of the things he was talking about in his video, he said the Virginian on University Avenue, Vision Barbecue, loaded mac and cheese there is pretty great, and Wahoo Barbecue also doesn't mess around with their loaded mac and cheese. But do you have any other suggestions? Are there any secret spots that I should know about for mac and cheese? Because, you know, I got to make my carbs count. I am diabetic, so I make them count. If I'm going to go get mac and cheese, I want it to be the best. So let us know where that is. Again, find us on social media. Just search 975-3WV.
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6: Patchy fog in the morning, followed by sunny skies throughout the rest of the day. High temperature up to 92. Tonight, a crystal clear sky, a low down to 66. Tomorrow, sunny and hot, dangerous heat. Seek time in the shade if you can, and stay hydrated, a high up to 98. For SeavilleRightNow.com, this is Marshall Amert.
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I will give you that code word. 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
3: Fog in the morning, patchy, will give way to mostly sunny skies the rest of the day. A high temperature up to 92. Tonight, a crystal clear sky, a low of 66. Tomorrow, though, sunny and hot, dangerous heat. Seek time in the shade and stay hydrated as much as you can. A high temperature up to 98. For SeavilleRightNow.com, this is Marshall Emert.
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0: 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It's the first Wednesday of every month. 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Now that we have that out of the way, I believe it's time for...
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0: And here at Chuchala 97.5 3WV Smile Story of the Day. This is incredible. An off-duty firefighter from Texas saved three children after a boat carrying nine people overturned on a lake during the 4th of July and trapped the kids under the water. Terrifying. Jason Horn is his name. He said he saw him and he dove in. He went over. He managed to get two kids. He dove under the water. He managed to get two of the kids out. One of them wasn't breathing. Performed CPR, got them breathing again. They flipped the boat. There was another child who was tangled in the anchor line. Managed to get them out and restore their pulse as well. All three kids had to go to the hospital to get checked out, but they're all going to survive this. Incredible. This man, you know, I call people heroes in these stories, and this is absolutely true. Of course, he just says he happened to be in the right place at the right time. But sir, not only to have the cool head to be able to handle a situation like that, three kids, a bunch of panicking people, he also was able to, I mean, legitimately bring two of them back after they had gone unconscious, like, and were no pulse. And scary, terrifying, amazing that he was there.

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2: 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The headliner this week is Drew Pace, bringing boot-stomping Southern fun to the stage. And opening at 5:30 will be Mary Moore. However your Friday looks this week, this is how it should end. 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

Yellow, don't bring me down. There we go. Got to wait for him to shut that door. On 3WV, it is the Giant Sean Hood reminding you to check out SeeTheLocalDeals.com so you can get half off popular local places, stores, and restaurants. There are deals up there available right now, some even deeper than 50% off. But let me tell you, there's a new deal coming up this Friday that I'm expecting to sell out quickly. It is a deal for Riverside Lunch. Yes, straight up the best burgers in town. $25 gets you $50 to spend there. Again, that is this Friday at 9.

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0: Joan Jett and the Blackhearts, rocks on 97.5 3WV. It is the Giant Sean Hood with a reminder to solve Tom's tricky question this week at 7:20 on the Big Greasy Breakfast, and you're not going to want to miss this chance because the Big Greasy Breakfast with Morgan in the Morning, maybe you've heard of it. 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So don't miss this opportunity. 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
3: Fog in the morning giving way to mostly sunny skies today. A high temperature up to 92. Tonight, a crystal clear sky, low down to 66. Tomorrow, sunny and hot, dangerous heat. Six time in the shade and stay hydrated as much as you can. A high temperature up to 98 for SeavilleRightNow.com. 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

muscle stiffness and some aches and pains. They recommend getting up and moving every 30 minutes. Crossing your legs can also cause a temporary bump in your blood pressure, which is why doctors usually want both feet flat on the floor when they're checking it. I learned that the hard way. They say basically crossing your legs is fine, just don't do it for too long, and it's really about not keeping yourself at any position for hours on end. Okay, so really they're not telling us that crossing our legs is bad. They're saying doing anything for a prolonged period of time is bad, because sitting for a prolonged period of time is bad. Standing for a prolonged period of time is bad. Laying down is bad. You know, I'm going to try and learn how to hover, but I feel like the second I do, they're going to tell me that's bad too. You can't hover for more than 20 minutes at a time. It's bad for your back or whatever. The Police on 3WB.

0: The Ramones on 97.5 3WV, and it is that time of day again. It is when I turn to our social media to get my daily affirmation from Tawny, who does this every day. It's a nice pick-me-up for me to see on my timeline and everything, and I've been waiting till I experience them with you so we can kind of get that positive reinforcement, that positive energy together. So let's hear what Tawny has to say.
1: My value does not decrease because someone failed to see it. Have a great day.
0: See, I like that. I really like that. Just because somebody else didn't notice your value, your worth, whatever it is, and this could be in so many situations, personal relationships, work, whatever it is, that doesn't make you any less valuable as an individual, as a person, anything, right? So I like that mentality. I really enjoy that. And I appreciate her doing this every day because some days I need that little pick-me-up. If you could use something like that, or maybe you just want to check out things about Charlottesville, like how about Morgan was talking about where to find the best mac and cheese. Whatever it is, you can follow us on our social media. 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

It was Whole Lotta Rosie by AC/DC, and it was amazing. It really makes me wish that Elvis had hung around and was able to cover some of these songs. You know what I mean? Up next, let's see. We got some Billy Squier for you. 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
4: Patchy fog in the morning, followed by sunny skies throughout the rest of the day. High temperature up to 92. Tonight, a crystal clear sky, a low down to 66. Tomorrow, sunny and hot, dangerous heat. Seek time in the shade if you can, and stay hydrated. High up to 98. 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

Van Halen, Why Can't This Be Love on 97.5 3WV. I love this. There's something, Zara's, their pants or something, it's a clothing brand. It's Zara's new flowy wide leg pants are going viral because people keep face planting in them. Apparently they're women's pants. There's a hashtag on TikTok devoted to people complaining about it and showing off their battle wounds. I got to be honest with you, I kind of want to see some people face planting in these things. maybe that makes me a bad person, but I just want to see it happen. Oh, okay. I got a video up now. Oh, yep. But see, to me, that looked like she tripped over her own feet. That didn't look like the pants. They are a little baggy, but I'll be honest with you. I wore jeans in high school that you could smuggle a short person in through. Like, I could have had them stand under the pant leg and nobody would have known they were there. Billy Joel, Big Shot, rocks on 3WV.

0: STP, Interstate Love Song on 3WV. You know that was her original name, was STP? They came up with Stone Temple Pilots because they got served a cease and desist letter from the automotive brand, I think. 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

Bruce Springsteen, born in the USA on 97.5 3WV. And, you know, one of the things here in the USA that visitors from Europe came here and experienced, and even from Asia and places, was barbecue. They hadn't had it before. It was new to them. And, I mean, like American-style barbecue, right? And they were completely blown away. They loved it, right? There's so many great videos of out there of people trying it for the first time when they were here for the World Cup. And let me tell you, those of us who are already here and know about how good barbecue is, we're not surprised. While we're talking about barbecue, register your workplace now for the Big Greasy Breakfast Vision Barbecue Saucy Spiritual Awakening over at 3WV.com. 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

Stevie Nicks, Stop Dragging My Heart Around on 97.5 3WV with Tom Petty, by the way. And it is almost time for your idiot of the day. We'll get to that very soon. I have my sources for finding an idiot of the day, but I also have my sources for news around Central Virginia, and it's generally one place, SevilleRightNow.com, because they've got everything. If there's news happening around Central Virginia, they're covering it because they live here and want to get the news right for people who want to know what's happening around them, because it matters to you more than what's happening in Arizona or Colorado or North Dakota or something, right? By the way, I would like to say a happy birthday to UVA nurse Betty Phillips. It's her 90th birthday. She's had a 70-year career and says is still doing what she loves with no plans to retire. She's a nurse at UVA Health Plastic Surgery Clinic. And wow, good for you. And she's got a big old smile on her face and everything in the pictures and stuff. I love this. And, you know, this is the sort of thing you can get from a local news group because they're going to cover things like that, showing appreciation for an individual person in our area who's just reached a milestone, who is beloved by the people they work with, whatever it is, in addition to breaking news, investigative news, political news, UVA sports coverage, and more. 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

0: CCR, Fortunate Son on 97.5 3WV, and that was supposed to have sound. I don't know why it didn't. Am I the idiot of the day? Hold on, let's see again. So, idiots!
1: No!
0: Okay, cool, they're there. I was really worried for a minute that I wasn't going to have my idiots today. A 75-year-old man in Florida named Marshall Avner was at a pet store last Thursday when he approached a family inside and asked the kids if they wanted to pet his dog. Well, they ignored him because it's a weird dude walking up to them and their kids asking if they want to pet his dog. It's just, I mean, if they want to, they'll ask you. Well, Marshall apparently did not handle this well. The family was walking away and Marshall started making inappropriate comments. The father confronted him, and that's when Marshall started firing pepper spray at everybody, even the kids, in an enclosed pet store. This guy's such a D. The cops were called. Marshall was arrested. He's facing charges of aggravated battery and child abuse. He's being held without bond. The police asked him why he flipped out, and he had no explanation. Thankfully, nobody was seriously hurt, but pepper spray sucks, man. I feel bad for all the animals trapped inside that store.
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1: 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And let's not forget about Tom's Tricky Question around 7:20, along with all the shenanigans that Big Greasy Breakfast can provide. And a big shout out to my friends at the BGB, Tavern on the James. Kelly Spencer and their team at Tavern on the James in historic Scottsville look forward to serving you. 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

Bob Seger and Silver Bullet Band on 97.5 3WV. It's the Giant Sean Hood giving up the captain's chair in the mighty Wurlitzer. Thank you for being here today. I greatly appreciate you hanging out. And we'll do it again tomorrow as we're halfway through the work week already. Can you believe that? I think the heat starts coming back in the latter half of this week. And I'm not thrilled about that. I gotta be honest with you. Not thrilled about that. So we will suffer together tomorrow and at the end of this week right here where the Giant never sleeps on 97.5 3WV.

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